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I'm looking for answers, and the meaning behind it. I'm taking the chances.

It's singers Neha Kakkar, Romy, Arun and Ika, recreated Tanishq Bagchi, lyrics Shabbir Ahmed, only on Tips Official. 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